let's get the party started. See you at the bar, you was hardly talking. That's when I knew that your heart was scarring. Friends to lovers need a part to star in, like, wait, babe.

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1: Grab my glasses, I'm out the door, I'm gonna hit this city.
2: Let's
1: before
2: go.
1: I leave, brush my teeth with a bottle of Jack, 'cause when I leave for the night I ain't

0: Bengimix.
1: I've heard people say that too much of anything is not good for you, baby. But I don't know about that. There's many times that we've loved and

0: How'd you feel tonight?
1: I'm searching for something that makes me feel alive.
0: Mm-hmm.
1: And free.
0: Yeah.
1: You know, love isn't the only thing that can make your heart beat. Freedom has no price. Freedom makes life worth living.

gone, that's a fake smile. I just slip inside my heart, wish you damn life. Since I got you in my mind, there's no going back. I don't wanna be nowhere about where I'm at. You know you make me feel good, it makes me feel alive. Without you, it feels like living is a lie. I keep it 100 for real, I don't even